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3: I'm going to go to the hospital. I'm going to go to the hospital. I'm going to go to the hospital. I'm going to go to the hospital. I'm going to go to the hospital. I'm going to go to the hospital. I'm going to go to the hospital. I'm going to go to the hospital. I'm going to go to the hospital. I'm going to go to the hospital. I'm going to go to the hospital. I'm going to go to the hospital. I'm going to go to the hospital. I'm going to go to the hospital. I'm going to go to the hospital. I'm going to go to the hospital. I'm going to go to the hospital. I'm going to go to the hospital. I'm going to go to the hospital. I'm going to go to the hospital. I'm going to go to the hospital. I'm going to go to the hospital. I'm going to go to the hospital. I'm going to go to the hospital. I'm going to go to the hospital. I'm going to go to the hospital. I'm going to go to the hospital. I'm going to go to the hospital. I'm going to go to the hospital. I'm going to go to the hospital. I'm going to go to the hospital. I'm going to go

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a little, you're a little, you're a little, you're a little, you're a little, you're a little, you're a little, you're a little, you're a little, you're a little, you're a little, you're a little, you're a little, you're a little, you're a little, you're a little, you're a little, you're a little, you're a little, you're a little, you're a little, you're a little, you're a little, you're a 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

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Na radio kan jeli no ti amora dan ti ayere. Antoni awo ike awere. 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You are you better with the dark in the night. 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
2: what a ma munia bay bay, quite mumma get ye. 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I didn't look a munia, Jiguna, pay me you could win back, carry me on your tea, whatever, Nay Lula Bura at one, in governing at that, Logata, a tin tin a bay ye, governing at that, long ming, tin tin a batam, governing at that. Logata, him dinner, conning aliot, tata conning aliot, patata with the lower coron, take your yacht, that every coron, Kunitani and your pony.
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2: 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Another one. 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So in Imaro Kelele. 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
1: 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How will you know if you don't try?
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Oh, yeah. I'm gonna be one of them. 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
4: Man reko deme abilini reko deme mako kopi kom lelu yiru jok buker dang tiu cho aneno yiru jok iwang to akwan reko man nye mori siri kinti kuka wala doati na juario.

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I'm going to go to the house. I'm going to go to the house. I'm going to go to the house. I'm going to go to the house. I'm going to go to the house. I'm going to go to the house. I'm going to go to the house. I'm going to go to the house. I'm going to go to the house. I'm going to go to the house. I'm going to go to the house. I'm going to go to the house. I'm going to go to the house. I'm going to go to the house. I'm going to go to the house. I'm going to go to the house. I'm going to go to the house. I'm going to go to the house. I'm going to go to the house. I'm going to go to the house. I'm going to go to the house. I'm going to go to the house. I'm going to go to the house. I'm going to go to the house. I'm going to go to the house. I'm going to go to the house. I'm going to go to the house. I'm going to go to the house. I'm going to go to the house. I'm going to go to the house. I'm going to go to the house. I'm going to go to the house. I'm going to go to the house. I'm going to go to the house. I'm going to go to the house. I'm going to go to the house. I'm going to go to the

I'm a warrior, I'm a warrior, I'm a warrior, I'm a warrior, I'm a warrior, I'm a warrior, I'm a warrior, I'm a warrior, I'm a warrior, I'm a warrior, I'm a warrior, I'm a warrior, I'm a warrior, I'm a warrior, I'm a warrior, I'm a warrior, I'm a warrior, I'm a warrior, I'm a warrior, I'm a warrior, I'm a warrior, I'm a warrior, I'm a warrior, I'm a warrior, I'm a warrior, I'm a warrior, I'm a warrior, I'm a warrior, I'm a warrior, I'm a warrior, I'm a warrior, I'm a warrior, I'm a warrior, I'm a warrior, I'm a warrior, I'm a warrior, I'm a warrior, I'm a warrior, I'm a warrior, I'm a warrior, I'm a warrior, I'm a warrior, I'm a warrior, I'm a warrior, I'm a warrior, I'm a warrior, I'm a warrior, I'

Hey, don't you? Hey, don't you? Hey, don't you? Hey, don't you? Hey, don't you? Hey, don't you? Hey, don't you? Hey, don't you? Hey, don't you? Hey, don't you? Hey, don't you? Hey, don't you? Hey, don't you? Hey, don't you? Hey, don't you? Hey, don't you? Hey, don't you? Hey, don't you? Hey, don't you? Hey, don't you? Hey, don't you? Hey, don't you? Hey, don't you? Hey, don't you? Hey, don't you? Hey, don't you? Hey, don't you? Hey, don't you? Hey, don't you? Hey, don't you? Hey, don't you? Hey, don't you? Hey, don't you? Hey, don't you? Hey, don't you? Hey, don't you? Hey, don't you? Hey, don't you? Hey, don't you? Hey, don't you? Hey, don't you? Hey, don't you? Hey, don't you? Hey, don't you? Hey, don't you? Hey, don't you? Hey, don't you? H

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